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0: It's good to be home. Moody Center on a Saturday night, man. It's hard to beat. Thank you, iHeart, for having us. This is the first time we've done this thing that we got to kick it off. And, man, we don't take that lightly. What an honor. So thank you guys for showing up early. This is called Big Old Fancy House.

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1: Austin, Texas, I go by the name of Shabuzi. I love y'all so much. Thank y'all for being here. 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Thank y'all so much for being here, man.

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1: Okay, what a great night. It's like that weird mix, like I'm tired, but I want more. It is always amazing here in Austin. I love you guys so much. This has been the iHeart Country Festival presented by Capital One. Again, you guys have been incredible all night. How's the music been all night? Thumbs up. All right. I'm going to shut up, though. This next singer, real deal country guy. Like, whenever he's not on the road, doing music, hanging out on his farm, duck hunts, probably know Duckman. Duckman, yep. You hear his Alabama draw, his deep love of classic country music and all of his songs. First of all, thank you so much for being here and hanging out with us. Taking us out now, Riley Green.
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0: all of you for having us and everybody that performed tonight and all y'all for coming out. We appreciate y'all being here.
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Hey, thank you for starting your Sunday here with me on After Midnight. What woke you up so early this morning? Call me up and share. 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
1: Hey, Granger Smith, it's Matthew Rowell calling from Florence, South Carolina. Love the show, buddy, and love the music. Much appreciated.
0: Appreciate you, Matthew. Thank you for calling, buddy.

0: 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Stick around. Ann Hudson is coming up with the latest buzz from Nashville, and give us a tease of what you got coming up.
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1: 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And Granger is bringing the soundtrack to your overnight. 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

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What happened that made you feel old for the first time? 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

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It may still be Saturday night where you are. I thank you for being here. 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My number is 866-607-8383.

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1: Hey, Granger, man, I appreciate you being up all night. I'm out here Ubering to 3, 4 in the morning. Thanks, sir.
0: You're welcome, buddy. 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

0: rebels and dumb criminals on After Midnight.
1: Well, some fella up in New York, 44 years old, thought he was real clever running a cocaine delivery service. Shoot. Yeah, like he was a pizza or something. 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
0: Thanks for staying up all night here on After Midnight with Granger Smith.
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Early Sunday, welcome to it. How about we get the day going with some good news? I just happen to have some I'll share with you in two songs.

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1: Morning, Ranger. So glad to be able to listen to a familiar voice every morning. Hope you have a great day.
0: I hope you have a great day, too. Thank you for calling.

0: Yeah. 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
1: 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In 1937, Margaret Mitchell took home the Pulitzer Prize for her classic novel Gone with the Wind, a book that became a massive part of American culture. Let's talk about that in history, plus some other things that went down on this day coming up in two country songs.

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I love it when you're part of the show. Questions, comments, conversations, anything you'd like to start, well, call me up at 866-607-8383.

the day, Potts Farm was a place to go. 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
1: 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Have you discovered Red Clay Strays yet? 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They've just announced both a new album and their upcoming tour. 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
1: Doing some spring cleaning in my house this weekend. 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
1: Choosing Texas, Al Langley is on. I'm Mike Klein hanging out with you. We got chances for you to win $1,000. That's coming back tomorrow morning. It's the 9K payday right here. It's Jason Aldean.

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1: Hey, it's Mike Klein. 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
1: You have a babysitter. I didn't hear what you said. 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
1: Hey, it's Mike Klein hanging out with you. 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Baby Shark? 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I don't know. Brave Little for a cat. Or, yeah, I like that. Yeah, Brave Little. That's funny. These are cute names. Tyler Hubbard, Jordan Davis coming up.
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0: 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I'm Mike Klein. 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
1: Shaboozy and Jelly Roll and Amen. I'm Mike Klein hanging out with you. Shaboozy was at the iHeart Country Festival last night. You can get the recap, the highlights. Look for it on the iHeart Radio app. We got it up there in highlights right now. Jason Aldean, Al Langley coming up next. Also, Kane Brown was there last night as well. We'll play him.
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1: It is Johnny Wild on Sunday morning. Boy, Tucker Wetmore has a huge hit on his hand here. He's looking for a brunette. Any takers?

Pioneer Valley's Country, Kix 100.9. That is new from Luke Bryan, Country, and she knows it. Y'all, Johnny Wilde here on a Sunday. Really appreciate you listening. Cracker, what a great song here. Smile. 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

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If you've got a shout out, a birthday, song request, even a comment, hey, we want to hear from you. 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

0: Kicks 100.9, Pioneer Valley's country. Well, it seems like Morgan Wallen always has a new song, and if you're trying to keep up, that's the new one. It's called Don't We. Don't we love winning free money? Yeah, I'm Johnny Wilde. The 9K payday is back tomorrow morning at 9 a.m. for week number 3. We've given out almost 100 grand already. 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

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So who's older here, Blake or Gwen? If you said Gwen, well, you're right by 7 years. 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

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Hey, I don't instantly like every song, but boy, this one has grown on me fast. 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
1: 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What are the top 10 things Americans lie about the most? 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

Kicks 100.9. Our playlist, hand-picked. Yeah, but we got the calluses to prove it. Guaranteed human.

0: Pioneer Valley's Country, Kix 100.9. What's up? It is me, Johnny Wilde, on a Sunday morning. Did you hear about this? For the first time in 40 years, Costco is making a change to its famous Buck 50 hot dog combo.
1: No!
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1: Last weekend, I made a parody song called Choosin' Theo after she brought him on stage at Stagecoach. 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
1: I knew I'd see her around. 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

0: Pioneer Valley's country, Kix 100.9. Did you watch the Kentucky Derby at all yesterday? I'm Johnny Wild. I love it because it kicks off May. Here's a quick little contest. Is it a racehorse in the Derby or a song from this week's Billboard Top 20? Renegade. That's a racehorse. Drop Dead. Well, that's Olivia Rodrigo, and she was on SNL last night. Let's see. Ordinary. Is that a horse or a song? That's a song by Alex Warren. Risk It All. Sounds like a horse. No, Bruno Mars sings that one. Let's see. Six Speed. That's a racehorse. And Stateside. Absolutely sounds like a horse. Is it? Nope. That's a song by Pink Panthers.
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0: 100.9 Pioneer Valley's Country. Morgan Wallen says he ain't coming back. I don't believe it because he keeps coming out with new songs. We'll have his new one called Don't We on the way, and then keep listening for the one with Ella Langley. Are you kidding me? The two biggest stars in country music and arguably in all of music. Pretty amazing. Country's on fire right now. Thanks for listening.
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0: 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Yeah, it's kind of dumb, and it's my latest video on Instagram and TikTok. 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I'd love it.

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Things have been a little silent on the jelly roll front lately, wouldn't you agree? All that stuff happening online with the girl, and I don't know what's going on. He might need a favor.

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saw the old man's face, front page obituary. 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

0: 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Listen, people are crazy. That's why I always say we're the United States, not the divided states. We got to get along, okay?
1: Thank you, DJ.
0: You're welcome. Have a great week. I'll see you next weekend. Here's Riley Green.

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I'm Dusty, and if you tried listening on your smart device yet, so easy. 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

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I'm Dusty. Thank you for listening. Not going to lie, a little tired today. Stayed up watching our iHeart Country Festival presented by Capital One last night, but totally worth it. What'd you think? I can hear

0: Kix 100.9. And here we are, 3 days into the month of May. We need to see what we have to look forward to with the month of May. We got a lot of things, and we've already done a lot of things. Obviously, our iHeart Country Festival presented by Capital One last night. That was one thing to look forward to with the month of May. Yesterday, the Kentucky Derby, NBA, NHL playoffs continue. PGA Championship kicks off on the 14th. Indy 500 on the 24th. Also, Devil Wears Prada 2. That is officially in theaters. I mean, so much. And then ACM's coming up on the 17th. Holiday-wise, Tuesday, not only Taco Tuesday, but also Cinco de Mayo. And then also Mother's Day on the 10th. Memorial Day on the 25th. Also on May 25th, my birthday. Lots of things to look forward to with the month of May.
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3: 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Logano takes him all the way down to the wall. Logano now makes the pass. McDowell did everything he could, but Joey Logano has got the lead off four.
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You know, maybe you've said to yourself, I would love to try to take that trip to Mars once they actually do it. What some people had to give up as a test to go to Mars that I would not do. 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
1: Tomorrow morning at 8:30, we'll play the Bobby Feud. What are the top 10 things Americans lie about the most? 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

And the rocket's red glare, the bomb bursting in air, gave proof through the night that our flag was

0: To charge Andrew, try to catch Riley Herbst and grab that sixth spot.
1: Alex Bowman in need of a good point stay. Riley Herbst runs the middle. Bowman down low, trying to advance his position on Riley Herbst. He's going to get to his quarter panel.
0: Bowman now makes the move down to the quarter.